of sound.

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She says, hey, babe, take a walk on the wild side. 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And the colored girls go, do.

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New York City is the place where they said he'd be. Take a walk on the wild side.

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0: Yes, yes.
1: No, it isn't.
0: I'm sure of it.

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I have never

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Oh, love, they don't love you like I love you. 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Something don't feel right, because it ain't right, especially coming up after midnight. I smell your secrets, and I'm not too perfect to ever feel this worthless. How did it come down to this? Scrolling through your call list. I don't wanna lose my pride, but I'ma fuck me up a bitch. 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There's something that I'm missing, maybe my head for one.

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Just a perfect day. Feed animals in the zoo.

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Thank you very much. And have a fantastic rest of the day. You're going to have a fantastic one. Thank you.

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Ballot bridge was a comfort, Cena just hides her eyes. Policeman taps the shades, is that a Chevy 69? How bizarre.

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You get married. You have kids. A parent or sibling dies.

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The Surgeon General of Chilltown, New York has determined that the sounds you're about to hear can be devastating to your ear.

will spend only a few hours in space orbiting the Earth.

been waiting for centuries. Man's first flight into cosmic space. Here are the pioneers seen off by some of the thousands who contributed to the maiden voyage. 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Physical reactions during flight have to be checked, equipment tested. 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Only moments left before the start. 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

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Only moments left before the start. 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

man is stepping into the unknown world with caution. This is a test flight. Today, the space navigators will spend only a few hours in space orbiting the Earth.